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5: I'm 7 News meteorologist Nicole Collins. There's still plenty of dry time, but still continuing to track spotty showers as we go through the rest of your Monday evening and into the overnight. Overnight lows are running on the cooler side, dropping down into the mid-60s. Still on the cooler side for your Tuesday, but slightly warmer with afternoon highs returning into the upper 70s. Mostly dry, but can't rule out a few spotty showers as we go through the day. We continue to stay mostly dry through the week. That allows temperatures to warm back up into the 90s by the end of it.
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1: I'm 7 News meteorologist Nicole Collins. We're still tracking spotty showers moving through for the rest of your Monday evening and into the overnight. Some could have some pretty heavy downpours, so can't rule out some isolated areas of flash flooding as we go through your Monday night. Otherwise, overnight lows are still on the cooler side, dropping down into the mid-60s. A little bit warmer as we go through your Tuesday. Highs returning into the upper 70s, and we should be slightly drier. Still can't rule out some spotty showers, though, moving through the area. Temperatures continue to warm up after that.
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4: 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The budget also features changes for the DMV. 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Finally, more than 22 grams of fentanyl were seized after police arrested a trio in West Asheville.
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5: 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There are no major slowdowns to report so far this morning, and drive times into Asheville on I-26 are up to 28 minutes from Hendersonville, 21 minutes from Fletcher, and 14 minutes from Weaverville.
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7: Happy Tuesday. We're going to see only a few stray showers as we head through this afternoon. All of that will wind down this evening. High temperatures today will remain cool and well below normal. We'll get to the upper 70s near 80. And then overnight, we'll have temperatures down to the low 60s. Your Wednesday is going to see temperatures rebounding all the way back to the upper 80s near 90. We'll have more sunshine with only a stray shower in the afternoon. For WSPA 7 News, I'm meteorologist Grant Roberts.
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2: There are no major slowdowns to report right now, and drive times into Asheville on I-26 are up to 30 minutes from Hendersonville, 23 minutes from Fletcher, and 14 minutes from Weaverville.
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7: Expect bumper-to-bumper traffic on Long Shoals Road in Arden, and slowdowns are happening on I-240 East in Asheville. Drive times into Asheville on I-26 are up to 31 minutes from Hendersonville, 25 minutes from Fletcher, and 15 minutes from Weaverville.
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9: Happy Tuesday. We're going to see only a few stray showers as we head through this afternoon. All of that will wind down this evening. High temperatures today will remain cool and well below normal. We'll get to the upper 70s near 80. And then overnight, we'll have temperatures down to the low 60s. Your Wednesday is going to see temperatures rebounding all the way back to the upper 80s near 90. We'll have more sunshine with only a stray shower in the afternoon. For WSPA 7 News, I'm meteorologist Grant Roberts.
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1: 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Use caution on US 25 southbound at Darity Road in Henderson County due to a reported incident.

0: accident, and you can expect heavy traffic on Long Shoals and Brevard Roads in Avery's Creek, as well as on North Louisiana Avenue in West Asheville. Drive times into Asheville on I-26 are up to 30 minutes from Hendersonville, 25 minutes from Fletcher, and 15 minutes from Weaverville.
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4: Happy Tuesday. We're going to see only a few stray showers as we head through this afternoon. All of that will wind down this evening. High temperatures today will remain cool and well below normal. We'll get to the upper 70s near 80. And then overnight, we'll have temperatures down to the low 60s. Your Wednesday is going to see temperatures rebounding all the way back to the upper 80s near 90. We'll have more sunshine with only a stray shower in the afternoon. For WSPA 7 News, I'm meteorologist Grant Roberts.
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1: Happy Tuesday. There's going to be less rain overall for today. Only a stray shower or two as we head through the afternoon. High temperatures will be cool once again, warming up to only the upper 70s near 80. We'll cool back down to the low 60s overnight with dry conditions. Might see some patchy fog. As we head through your Wednesday, we'll see some sunshine with only a stray shower possible. High temperatures will reach the upper 80s. For WSPA 7 News, I'm meteorologist Grant Roberts.
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2: Happy Tuesday. We're going to see only a few stray showers as we head through this afternoon. All of that will wind down this evening. High temperatures today will remain cool and well below normal. We'll get to the upper 70s near 80. And then overnight, we'll have temperatures down to the low 60s. Your Wednesday is going to see temperatures rebounding all the way back to the upper 80s near 90. We'll have more sunshine with only a stray shower in the afternoon. For WSPA 7 News, I'm meteorologist Grant Roberts.
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6: This is 7 News Chief Meteorologist Malachi Rogers. We have clearing skies, drier weather, and that will mean warmer temperatures. Low temperatures on Wednesday start out in the low 60s. Lots of sunshine will mean highs on Wednesday in the mid to upper 80s. We see high temperatures jump to the low 90s for Thursday, Friday. Small chance of rain in the afternoon with overnight lows in the mid 60s. For Saturday and Sunday, expect a better chance of a pop-up thunderstorm in the afternoons, but high temperatures stay in the upper 80s. Overnight lows are in the upper 60s. And we continue with those upper 80s into Monday and Tuesday of next week.
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0: warm in the afternoons, but high temperatures stay in the upper 80s. Overnight lows are in the upper 60s, and we continue with those upper 80s into Monday and Tuesday of next week.
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